0: bored. 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
1: I got this book. 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

0: I swear to God, when I come home, I'm gonna hold you so close. I swear to God, when I come home, I'll never let go. Like a river, I flow to the ocean I know.
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1: You should have said that. You should have said that. You should have said that. You should have said that. You should have said that. You should have said that. You should have said that. You should have said that. You should have said that. You should have said that. You should have said that. You should have said that. You should have said that. You should have said that. You should have said that. You should have said that. You should have said that. You should have said that. You should have said that. You should have said that. You should have said that. You should have said that. You should have said that. You should have said that. You should have said that. You should have said that. You should have said that. You should have said that. You should have said that. You should have said that. You should have said that. You should have said that. You should have said that. You should have said that. You should have said that. You should have said that. You should have said that. You should have said that. You should have said that. You should have said that. You should have said that. You should have said that. You should have said that. You should have said that. You should have said that. You should have said that. You should have said that. You should have said that. You should have said that. You should have said that. You should have said that. You should have said that. You should have said that. You should have said that. You should have said that. You should have said that. You should have said that. You should have said that. You should have said that. You should have said that. You should have said that. You should have said that. You should have said that.

and dad makes me so sad. I wake up crying, can't believe I'll have to live through that. Wish it wasn't mandatory dying.

she was alone. A 45 beside her head, an open telephone. Yes, we told her.